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2: Yes, sir.
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1: Good.
0: See reports an erratic driver, 66, passing Myers. They're headed towards Murraysville. It's a gray GMC terrain.
2: Cover.
3: Thanks. Operating all cash 11 for that EMS call.
0: Six.
2: Allegheny 1090 Shearsburg.
3: 2016. Dispatch medic 1068.
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0: Via Washington Township, they're passing the old state police barracks.
1: Okay. Vanderbilt
0: 10-8. 2008, 2013, clear 2016.
1: Holy crap.

0: Down, yeah, the SG-93 is going to be responding. We keep in TAC 6 or moving to another TAC.
1: Accuracy, if you can move over to TAC 11, that's what they're operating on.
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0: 56 Warner County, 10-8.
1: Kennedy, Washington Township, correction. The caller is now advising they never got on 3D. They're still on 66 passing the fire department.
2: I'm never going to catch them now, Billy. I got on 380.
3: I'm ready to fire all right now.
1: They're passing Pleasant Valley.
3: County, you know where they are right now.
1: Just past Pleasant Valley.
3: Yeah, boy.

0: 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You can resume normal.
1: Back in 2022.
2: County New Corp 553, they're passing Pope Run Church.
0: Seven.
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1: The missing juvenile sister is requesting code 51.
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4: You said it was a GMC, right?
2: Affirmative. The caller's following in a Jeep Liberty.
4: That one.

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0: 66 Greensburg Road, 2023. The caller advises an erratic driver the whole time, swerving in the other lane.
1: The 28 is going to be Nina Bravo, Tango 5339.

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1: I'm 54.
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0: 29.
2: 4751 William Penn Highway at Dollar Bank for a commercial burglar alarm showing drive-through island ATM.
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1: Got it.
0: Current valid 1 of 27 on an 18 GMC. Richard Guthrie out of Manor.
1: Yeah, man.
2: Nine 3, we're approaching you.
3: Just come up behind engine 101, and we'll meet you at the ambulance.
2: Pepper.
0: While that was all going on, we received a call for 493 Wellington Place. They advised there was an injured deer in the backyard. They also called back in and said they spoke to the game commission, were told to leave it alone. They're requesting you cancel.
1: That works.
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0: 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All right, she was convinced to go with the EMS after our argument. 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
1: 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I'm talking to a sergeant from there. He and those guys are going over there right now.
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0: West Penn's on scene. Public Works is on their way out. They have cones and caution tape on the 136 and Rocky Mountain side of Wiggum. I'll find it to be clear, okay?
1: Okay, sir.

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0: Westmoreland on one station 110. And engine 45, Somerset Tanker 6.4 respond, 288 Route 711, Living Treasures, Log Cabin Motel, automatic fire alarm. 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I mean 110, request all units holding quarters with exception of 110.
1: 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I'm on scene. We're just seeing which room set the alarm off. They believe it was smoking.
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2: 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Westmoreland 901, only just responding, Leatherwood Lane at RNC, Hemphill Township. Command 29, request a residence pull the alarm. All units can proceed, not emergency.

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0: I was able to make contact with this juvenile's parents. Myself and 25 are going to go to 4003 Sloanwood Drive for this welfare check. That juvenile's not there. We're just going to talk to the parents for now.
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0: I'll be assisting North Huntington with a possible hit and run. The caller called us about that bruises.
1: Received 2157.
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0: The caller here said it's up and up at 30 in Lincoln Way. I'll be standing by for North Huntington.
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0: 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Burglar alarm showing entry exit lower garage at the Dr. Kevin Wong residence.
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0: I'll be en route to Route 30 in the area of the runaway truck ramp where a large tree crossed the roadway. Can you activate fire?
1: 10-4.

0: Frank, Captain 56 is out of Woodbury.
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0: Received.
3: Five hundred
2: 56-1 acknowledges. You were canceled by EMS.
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0: Okay, north on Tucson City, no code 4. I'll be clear.
1: Proceed, sir. Calling out of 2157, clearing 2202. Your information is faxed.
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1: Captain 44 to dispatch, I'll acknowledge for our station going to 11.
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0: dispatch, station 44, acknowledge this, switching the attack level.
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2: Yeah. You said 30 at the truck ramp.
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1: 34.
0: Westgate Manor apartment 402. Caller advises a loud party at that apartment.
1: Got it.
0: 2208.
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0: 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Can you notify Verizon? It's a very large tree on their lines.
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0: You're going to need to get PennDOT out here to shut this down. There's nothing we can do with this. It's way too high for us to be trying to cut it. It's on the Verizon lines.
1: We'll notify them. Verizon was also notified.
0: Copy that.

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1: Fire already relayed to their desk that we're going to need PennDOT out here for a road closure. If you could just get an ETA whenever it's available.

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1: 10-4.
2: 22-12.
3: It's up to you if it's easier down there. There's a spot up here to turn them around, but it might be easier down there. I'm going to stay up here, though, because people can't really see the tree when they're coming off the mountain flying.
2: All right, time for I'll come up there first, and then if I'll come back down.

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1: 10-4. Just be advised, route there early closed from Conestoga Circle to the pie shop.
2: 3-6.
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0: 2217.

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2: West Leesburgboro line. I have a down cable line. It's completely off the road. At least I believe it's a cable line. Could you let the... I believe it's going to be the telephone company. No, I have a pole number one ready.
3: Go ahead.
2: E's an Echo 319 over 38A535. Like I said, though, this line is right at the West Leesburgboro, Allegheny Township line on Pleasant Hill Road.
3: Board, do you know if it's going to be Verizon or Windstream?
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3: 10-4, I'll notify them.

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0: 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It's a drop call, no answer on callback.
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3: 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Port 610, fire standby, Twin Oaks Drive at Sardis Road. A tree down on wires. Fire's operating tactic.
5: County 6 acknowledges.
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0: 229, Connie.
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0: All right, the tree itself is on the ground blocking the road. There's no wires involved in it, so could you call my public works? But I do believe it did hit a line somewhere. It's just not within the tree. I'm going to be at 4468 Sardis Road.
1: 10-4, the fire department was notified for the tree on wires. Do you still want them to respond out?
0: Yes, they can determine what to do with this power line. It is down. It's just not within the tree.
1: 10-4.

0: dispatch from Chief 78.
1: Got you.
0: I'm at Twin Oaks North in Sardis. I have nothing. I assume they're going to be at Twin Oaks South.

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0: You get a pole number already.
1: Negative.
0: I'll get you one right now.
1: Crazy. Good. Yeah, I don't know if fire department had you notify Verizon or if you've heard anything, but do you have any sort of update from them?
2: Negative.
1: I don't know if you want to notify them, but I have Route 30 Mountain completely shut down. I have zero traffic that is able to pass through here right now.
2: They were notified, no ETA.
0: Say you're last for 511. You're broken, unreadable.
3: Smith and Truck Stop for standby, please.
0: Copy that, Smith and Truck Stop.
2: They were notified of the situation. They're aware of it.
0: Over 110. This is going to be Sardis at McLaren. We'll need the power company.
1: First, if I'll notify.
0: And then in the meantime, Sardis Road is going to be closed in both directions. Emergency vehicles will not have access.
1: Brace you.
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3: That works. Head up to Smithton. 511, head down to 31 and 70.
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1: 7424.
0: 217.
2: I'll be clear from Sardis. There's flares on both sides now. I just spoke with the foreman for Public Works. He said he's got a crew coming up.
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2: 11. Roger.
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0: 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What's the address for that medical call, Sardis?
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0: 28. Can I get another unit started up this way? Medics came down from the north and couldn't get around the tree. I'm out with a male. He's reporting this female's unresponsive.
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2: Yeah, you can come back us up, but be advised, you cannot come down Sardis Road. 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
2: 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Go for a second. Hey, if you come down Mainline Road, make a right on the Sardis, you'll bypass that tree. Roger.
3: That tree on Route 30, was it right near Conestoga Circle westbound? State Police Somerset just called in and they're on scene with a tree. Is this the same thing?
1: Yeah, it's in that area. PennDOT is on scene.
3: 10-4, that's what we thought.

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2: Westmoreland 911 Station 42 respond to intersection around 711 and Slater Road, Ligonier Township. Assist the police with tree removal operations, fire attack 11.

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Westmoreland 911, Medic 273, Charlie response. 3411 McIntyre Drive in Murraysville. For a 69-year-old female, leg pain, possible blood clot, assisting ambulance 616.

0: Westmoreland out on one station 42, respond route 711 Slater Road, Ligonier Township. Assist police with tree removal operations, fire attack 11.
1: County 273's in. 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
2: 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Very
0: simple. Down operations, fire attack 11.
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3: Negative, there was no acknowledgement.
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Westmoreland 911, Station 45 in place of Station 42. Respond to the intersection of Route 711, Slater Road, Ligonier Township. Tree down, Operations Fire Attack 11.

Westmoreland 911 Station 45 responds. The intersection around 711 Slater Road, Ligonier Township. Tree down, operations fire attack 11.

0: Westmoreland 911 Station 45 respond to the intersection around 711 and Slater Road. Tree down operations, fire attack 11.
1: All right, you want to notify Ligonier PD. We're throwing cones and flares out here on 30, and then we're going to make our way over to 7-Eleven to help them out.
2: After receiving, do you need them to respond after all 30? You just want them notified?
1: No, they were already out here. 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
2: After receiving.

Westmoreland 911 Station 45 respond. The intersection around 711 and Slater Road, Ligonier Township for a tree down. Operations Fire Attack 11.

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1: Recent.
2: There you go.

Westmoreland 901, Station 45, respond to intersection Route 711 in Slater Road, Ligonier Township. Tree down, operations fire attack 11.

0: 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You can have 273 cancel. We're going transporting to Forbes.
1: Where is he? 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
1: Yeah, I want to buy a car.
0: All right, I'll grab it.
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1: 16, God.
0: I'll be going up to Forbes. 14 has my medical on board. Correction, 11.
1: That's received.
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0: 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They're out on a traffic stop, multiple individuals in the car. 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
0: 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Two vehicle accident, negative injuries, one vehicle into a parked car. Caller's advising the individual that hit the parked car is in talks. They're in a 2022 Jeep Wagoneer.
1: No.
0: 0030.

0: dispatch 75, Lieutenant on zone 3.
1: Lieutenant 75, go ahead, sir.
0: That tree on 711, down below Slater's on the hill, is clear. 711's back open.

0: 46 at Westbound.
1: 46 at Westbound.
0: We're clear, step 11, 3-0-2.
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0: 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On unit 2 is going to be Kilo Victor Kilo 9818.
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1: Tough.

Westmoreland 911 Station 121, Charlie Response, 433 Earl Avenue, cross streets of Camp Avenue and Evans Street. A 73-year-old female, diarrhea, abnormal breathing.

Merlin 911 Station 121 Charlie response. 433 Earl Avenue, cross streets of Camp Avenue and Evans Street. A 73-year-old female, diarrhea, abnormal breathing. Station 121 0048.

0: Westmoreland 911 Station 23. Respond Route 30 eastbound just before the exit ramp to Main Street. Tree down, operations fire attack 11.
1: Zero 25, 0028, 0052.

0: 23 knowledges.
1: Fire attack 11. Call reporting. It's on 30 eastbound, right before the exit to Main Street.
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0: Westmoreland 911, Station 81, Companies 1 and 2, respond. 127 Pennsylvania Boulevard, City of Madison, cross streets of Jackson and Overhill Drives. Patient, negative patients, operations, fire attack 7.
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0: Tree's been removed to the fog line. Friends, I don't need to come out and clean up the shoulder. This will be on the off ramp to 119 South 130 East.
1: I appreciate it.

0: West Farley 911 Station 421 Bravo response. Route 31 in Bower Road, Mount Pleasant Township. Vehicle accident with injuries.
1: Good, Mount Pleasant Township. Single vehicle accident with injuries. Operations Fire Attack 7.

0: Westmoreland 911, Station 76, Rescue 38, responding intersection Route 31 and Bower Road, Mount Pleasant Township. Vehicle accident with injuries, operations fire attack zone.
1: Four times I know, I just...
0: One.

0: Westmoreland 911 Station 76 Rescue 38 respond to Route 31 Bower Road, Mount Pleasant Township for a single vehicle accident with injuries, Operations Fire Attack 7. Chief 76 is in. What's received? This originally came from OnStar. It's a crash notification. Found out it's a vehicle accident with injuries. I received an additional call from OnStar advising one still moving about 800 feet west of White Bridge Road.
1: Received dispatch.

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1: 123. OnStar called back from an updated intersection of East Main Street and White Bridge Road. They advised she's moving. Unsure why.
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2: Assistant 38 received. 76.
4: Chief 76, go ahead, dispatch.
2: With that updated location of East Main Street at White Bridge Road, it's actually going to be in 88th area. Do you want them activated as well?
4: Chief 76, System 38, where is it located at?
3: We're going to be right across from the old insurance office. Dispatch, be advised, this is going to be 88's area.
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3: 125. 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
2: System 38, good.
3: Negative entrapment, one vehicle. That vehicle is partially off the roadway. It's not going to be drivable. And the ambulance is on scene.
2: Crazy.

0: to injuries, operations, fire attack 7. You have new information?
1: All right. I said negative injuries, one vehicle. She's going to wait on PSP to come before she goes to the hospital.
0: Assistant 38, that's received.

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1: Good.
0: Call back to advise State Police Greensburg of what you said. 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
1: Received. 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

0: 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You come down, just pull in front of the car. It's one with the four ways on the opposite side of traffic there.
1: 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County, 38 rescue on scene.
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0: 76, you want to set up traffic control with 38?
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1: Affirmative. There was nothing for him open either.
0: 10.

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I have a 27. Two six five nine one one nine one.

0: 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Current valve 12120 Class C, negative suspension, negative 30s.
1: 10. County. I'm going to be giving him a courtesy transport back to his address, 10891 Kelso Drive.
0: One 47.

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1: Good.
0: 469 Mother Earl Avenue. Caller's reporting there's a male on scene refusing to leave.
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0: Henry Manassas. Your actor is going to be a 26-year-old black male wearing a black sweatshirt and gray sweatpants by the name of Keith Yarborough Jr. He needs to be outside somewhere.
1: Where's he?

0: Swarland 911 Medic 273, Small Allegheny County. Berry Hill Road and Town Hill Drive in East Deer. For a vehicle accident, one vehicle under a ditch with injuries. Thing 155 North EMS.
1: Two seven three.
0: 216.

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1: You're still on Westmoreland.
0: My apologies.
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0: 111 Tanglewood Court.
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Westmoreland 911 stations 39 and 36 respond. 124 Verimax Road, Unity Township, crossroads of Armel Road and Green Street. 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

Westmoreland 911 stations 39 and 36 respond. 124 Fairmax Road, Union Township, cross streets of Armel Road and Green Street. 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

0: Westmoreland 911 stations 39, 36 respond. 124 Veramex Road, Union Township. 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
1: Good.
2: Just checking the status on Route 30. Is it open or is it still closed?
1: Still closed.
2: Gracie. Is it rising on scene or no?
1: 30. Negative.
2: That's received.
0: 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Received an additional call from people on scene advising they think everything's okay and there's nobody sick.
3: That's the scene. We'll still go off. Check it out.
2: Three zero eight.

0: This is C3S.
1: Yeah, Chief.
0: Is 39 Rescue en route?
1: Not receive. You have Rescue 39 and Attack 36 on the road.
0: Well, this is 39 Rescue. We're going to check the garage here, but it sounds like it's just a false detector.
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1: Done.
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0: North 9 to dispatch, station rescue 211 respond, Route 30 in the area of Crow's Car carrying the Veterans Bridge, 2 vehicle accident, unknown injuries.
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0: Station 211 North Hyena. Police on scene confirming one vehicle with negative injuries, male refusing evaluation, requesting you cancel.
1: Station rescue back in.
0: 211, you're back in 330.

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A two-vehicle accident, unknown injuries, operations, fire attack 8.

Westmoreland Island Station 8, respond in the area of 10349 Route 30, Perry Custom Homes. Two vehicle accident. Plaintiff dispatch reporting negative injuries. Operations, Fire Tech 8.

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0: Got you.
2: Alright, residence has been checked. Fire equipment's gonna be clearing. 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

0: 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Vehicle accident, vehicle into a shed with injuries. Operations, Fire Tech 8.
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0: 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One vehicle struck a shed.
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0: 2115 Travella Circle at Community Life Bond Valley for a commercial burglar alarm showing Zone 8 and Zone 2 warming kitchen motion. Speaker Delta says that they spoke to a Marco. He's a key holder. He said nobody should be there. Request view check, and still no answer on if they're responding or not.
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0: 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A landline hang-up call. 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Static on the line. 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
1: Something.

Westmoreland on stations 14 and 85 are spot intersection of Mars Hill Road and Falls Road. Protrude down block and roadway. Operations Fire Tech 11.

Westmoreland Island stations 14 and 85 are spun intersection of Mars Hill Road and Falls Road. Tree down blocking roadway operations. Fire attack 11.

Westmoreland Island Stations 14 and 85 respond intersection of Mars Hill Road and Falls Road. Tree down block in a roadway. Operations Fire Attack 11.

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1: Where's the

0: Marlin Allen Stations, 14 and 85, respond to intersection of Mars Hill Road and Falls Road. Tree down block and roadway. Operations, fire attack 11.
1: Dispatch, 14 acknowledges.
0: Station 14, receive fire attack 11.

West Marlin Island Station 85, respond intersection of Mars Hill Road and Falls Road. Tree down blocking roadway operations, fire attack 11.

0: Westmoreland. I'm on station 85, respond intersection of Mars Hill Road and Falls Road for a tree down block and roadway. Operations Fire Attack 11.
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0: Route 30 Mountain is now open, both lanes of traffic.
1: Calgary, 46.3.
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0: 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I was also ran by one of the guys on midnight.
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0: Southwest Lower 911 Station 500 Charlie Response 149 Wolf Mills Road, South Huntington Township, cross streets of Emery Lane and Harper Lane, for an 89-year-old female, UTI, back pain, altered muscle.
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Westmoreland Island stations 25 and 74 respond 149 Waltz Mill Road in South Huntington Township, crosswalk to Emory Lane and Harper Lane. Any ambulance assist emergency for extrication operations? Fire Tech 10.

Westmoreland Island Stations, 25 and 74, respond 149 Waltz Mill Road in South Huntington Township, cross street to Emery Lane and Harper Lane. 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

Westmoreland Island Station 25, respond 149 Waltz Mill Road, South Huntington Township, cross street to Emery Lane and Harper Lane. 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Operations, fire deck 10.

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0: 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An 86-year-old male for a line on his foot not draining. Leg is swollen.
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1: Yeah, 45, County.
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2: Sandalwood Drive, apartment 81, for a 56-year-old male, leg pains from a previous fall.
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0: Number one has an extra truck if they didn't crew.
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2: Okay.
3: You need somebody else to end their position, or do they go to that?
2: Well, if we get an extra truck, go ahead and put a truck down there. 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
3: Hold their position.
2: Engine one.
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0: 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Outside on the back porch, a 23-year-old male threatening suicide.
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1: 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Or is it going to be state?
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0: 28, please, on just an address. And Mike, Y Yankee P Papa 9809.

0: I'm up in and up. Yeah, you're good. Just let me know when they come back out. On a Hyundai.
1: Affirmative.
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2: 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M Mike L Lima R Romeo 2700.
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0: All right, I need a hook for this Sonata you ran. M Mike Y Yankee P Pop at 9809. You parked in front of 418 Cabot.
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1: 10-4.

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Apartment for M. Mike J. Juliet F. Foxtrot 6582, please.

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0: All right, 10-4.

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1: Clearfield County. It's on a 2012 Honda.
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0: 4106 County. 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
1: Temp, or possibly you didn't hear me a couple minutes ago when I told 17 they had a 5 to 7 minute ETA.
0: 10-4, thank you. Yeah, I missed that.
2: Okay, all units, it's the race. Go ahead and open everything up.

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0: It's going to be along School Road North in the parking lot in Mullensburg. Pay 28, November, Bravo, Charlie, 7157, showing on a silver Jeep, 2 and 5.
1: An ambulance parking 924.

0: Please say from cut.
1: It's going to be 26361272. Should come back on that, Jesse Mangle.
0: Proceed.
2: And also to close the back channel. Thank you.
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1: Gary.
2: For 512.
1: We have anything pending.
2: Negative.
1: That's all.
2: Is vehicle expires 9 and 26, a 2022 Jeep. Just see Mangle 40.

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0: See if this one's local, please. 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S is in Sam, 7, J Juliet, R Romeo.
1: 10-4.

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2: 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A caller has her male friend at the house, and she wants them removed. And he's apparently harassing her. 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

0: 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A vehicle fire operations, fire tech 7.
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10: Five oh five, park behind that escort. Escape.
7: We care at Murrysville for a 48-year-old female, breathing problems. 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
0: You got real muffled at the end there. The second call was for the fire department for what?
7: Having the road blocked for the parade.
0: 10-4, you can clear both of them.

0: 46 County.
1: A26.
0: I may be misunderstood, that last call. 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
1: For assistance with blocking the road.
0: Okay, 10-4, we'll call.

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Westmoreland Island Station 28, respond 2500 South Grand Boulevard, Hemphill Towers, apartment 417. An ambulance assist, a 59-year-old male unresponsive, possible CBA. He has to be breathing. Operation Spire Tech 11, Detroit Tech 3.

0: Westmore, Illinois, the short 21 respond to public assist 321 Ridgeview Court off of Hemlock Street. 71-year-old male for fall, negative injuries, was dismissed.
1: Medic 116, 3-10-22.
2: County 422 is going to be interrupted.
1: Medic 422, 1022.

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0: Hey, Black Dodge Ram, driving erratically, Leechburg Road at Greenwood. He is heading in towards Liverboro on Greenwood. They've also been advised.
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Westmoreland Island Stations 101 and 99 respond in the area of 370 Woodbury Drive, cross streets of Jerry Ann Lane and White Cloud Road. The tree down on wires operations, fire attack 10.

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2: Area 370 Woodbury Drive, cross streets of Cherry Inn Lane and White Cloud Road, tree down on wires, operations fire attack 10.

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0: 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Tree down on Lars, operations Fire Tech 10.
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1: Good.
0: 28 units will be cleared, released by EMS. They are assessing the patient.
1: Tough.

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0: 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Around 30 years of age, light gray sweatpants and green t-shirt.
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0: Deputy of Sullivan County.
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2: Fort and 3rd Street in the borough. 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
1: Proceed.
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3: I have a call for 3967 Old William Penn Highway, reference to suspicious circumstances. 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
1: /11 County. 111. 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
2: Receive. 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
1: 46 is there.
0: Greensburg troop car passing the airport. They're going to call me when they get down in the Ligonier to request you back up their car. He's going to 119 Graceland Drive, just off Route 271 outside the township for domestic.
1: Copy.
0: They're going to call me back when their troop car gets close to the borough, then you can head up there with him.
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0: Out for him.
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1: 615.
2: All right, 15, the other crew cleared their detail. 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
0: There's a VA nurse on scene.
1: Several.
2: Cross River Unit CMS responding 644 Todd Farm Road. A 22-year-old female vomiting.
3: 15 received.
0: And 29,
4: 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Delta response, 644 Todd Farm Road, off of Farmbrook Drive, Star Road. For a 22-year-old female vomiting, increased heart rate.
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0: 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All right, smoke investigation operations, fire attack 11.
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0: Anything further from that phone call?
1: Negative. Every time we call it back, it goes to voicemail. We've got about 4 calls from the child. We also gave it to the state. We just wanted to send somebody out to at least investigate in case there is some type of fire there.
0: And for what's going to be the attack channel?
1: You use number 11.
0: 10-4.
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1: Go ahead, sir.
0: Just search the number. We did receive multiple hang-up calls from it yesterday as well. No mention of a fire yesterday, but several hang-ups from a child caller.
1: 10-4.
2: I don't see anything yet.
1: 612. Put that building back here, number, big number.
2: It's 606 on this side.
3: Fine, I got a unit for Tony from interview.

0: 1 Chief to be on scene. Did they give you an apartment number, dispatch?
1: Negative. It was a child caller. Wouldn't give us any information. The voicemail comes back to Jackie.
0: Okay, the building number is 612. We have apartments from 601 to 610. And nobody's coming out.
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1: 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What do you want, Chief?
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3: Tougher.

0: 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Just stay where you're at, Chuck. 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
1: 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Being activated, 612 Conrad Court in Derry Township, you can cancel for 271.
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0: Small 911 stations 8, 1, 6, and 57 respond. 10621 Center Highway, Grove Street at Emil's Way and Buttermilk Hollow Road. Automatic fire alarm, assisting Station 8, Fire Attack 7.
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0: Westfall 911 stations 1 and 6 respond 1061 Center Highway, cross streets of Emil's Way and Buttermilk Callow Road for an automatic fire alarm, assisting Station 8 on Fire Tech 7.
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0: 2600 Cemetery Lane called in, stated he needs assistance with traffic control, backing buses out from the property, from the memorial service.
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1: Copy. PSD will have one across.
0: 11-10-9.
1: Copy that. PSD will have that one male in custody.
0: On Trout Avenue?
1: Correct.
0: All right.
1: 11's with me also.

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0: Mike Zulu, November 1735.

0: that 28 showing 8 of 26, a 2012 Nissan sedan, Roderick Sims, coming back 205 Prenti Boulevard, negative SNR, negative stolen.
1: 10-4, have that vehicle stop, East Gate Sunoco, Black Central 1 in.
0: 10-4.

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0: The 793 sensor in the fire now orders. Everybody proceeding on emergency, get report of standing, set it off. Three, just stand by at the corner there.
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2: I respond, Agnew Road between Mary Street and Noah's Way on the bend. For tree down blocking the roadway. Assisting 21, Fire Tech 11.
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2: 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Agnew Road between Mary Street and Noah's Way on the bend. For tree down blocking the roadway, assisting 21 Fire Tech 11.

0: Kevin Ray Nugent on for Boulder Avenue. Boulder Avenue is complaining that a Tanisha Williams dog is on her property again, stating it's an ongoing issue.
1: It's 21 and 65 respond. Agnew Road between Mary Street and Noah's Way. I'm bending for a tree down blocking the roadway. Assisting 21, Fire Tech 11.
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Spawn on one station, 21 respond. 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Operation Fire Tech 11.

0: Southwest, Millennium 1 RP 135, Station 121, Charlie Response, parking lot of 3055 Leechburg Road, the St. Margaret's Mary Church. Totally Mel, syncable episode. 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

0: 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Agnew Road between Mary Street and Noah's Way on the bend for a tree down blocking the roadway. Operation Fire Truck 11.
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3: PMS is responding to 207 Main Street at Gato Taco in Tequila. 35-year-old male, unresponsive, possible agonal respiration.
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2: Good.
3: Fire Department is going to be responding out to Fry Road in the area of Greer Lane for a tree down blocking traffic.
2: Tough.

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Respond. Fry Road at Greer Lane for tree down blocking, one lane. Operations Fire Tac 9.

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2: Are you good there, Ryan?
3: 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Caller's an employee. He's having a confrontation with the owner of the business.
0: Good.
2: Do you need me there?
0: Negative. We're good here.

0: 603, apparently the caller, which is an employee there, wants to resign, and the owner is giving him a problem about resigning and making threats.
1: Kendi Park is currently on the playground equipment. There's to be a rabid raccoon chasing people.

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1: Did the fire department acknowledge yet?
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2: 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He said main lobby by the office.
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1: Just a small limb laying on the road, we'll be able to kick it off.
2: 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Rescue 5 for 21, copy direct.
3: That's copy.
2: In the area of the 71.8 mile marker for crash notification with no contact operations, Fire Tech 8.

0: 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The Pennsylvania Turnpike westbound at this 71.8-mile marker. State place now requested canceled.
1: All right,
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0: Manassas EMS responding, 81 Pennsylvania Boulevard for a 79-year-old female panic attack.
1: Boulevard, Manassas, cross shape scenery Boulevard, Manassas Boulevard, 79-year-old female feels shaky, possible panic attack.

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0: 1221.
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0: Canceled, Brother State.
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0: Good.
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6: Four one zero zero.
7: Okay. If you can advise animal control, it does appear to be rabid, and I caught it in the trash can. I'm not sure what they want me to do with it.
0: You said it does or does not appear to be rabid?
7: It does appear to be rabid.
0: Okay, I did notify the game commission they were starting one of their wardens out there. I can call him back, give him your cell phone number if you'd like.
7: You can call and just give me an ETA.
0: 10-4.

0: 10 room. 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
1: I did, but she stated that her arm is broken, so it's going to be hard for her to get her cell phone out of the pocket. She's sitting in a white BMW in the parking lot.
2: 10-4, if you can call her back and just let her know it won't be ready.

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1: Good.
0: I advised her. She does want you to give her a call, though, and let her know where her car is.
1: Yeah, we're all calling.

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1: Engine 77.
0: We're going to be in on the bungalow with crew 4.
1: That's received.
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0: Sorry, dispatch, this is 34.
1: Yeah, dispatch.
0: Was that vehicle in motion?
1: Negative.

0: Perez, you want 14 to system 34.
1: Yeah, 114.
0: Hey, just so you're aware, you have both duty crews responding on this. 39's ahead of us. Do you still need both duty crews?
1: Yeah, 39 can return, 77 can return. We'll just pick you guys.

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0: been dispatched. 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
1: If they want you to throw it away. They just ask you to put it in a garbage bag and then throw it.
0: 10-4. I'll be clear from Kendai.
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0: 7 radio. Did you say the manager was supposed to get a hold of me or come up here? I'm sorry, I was on the phone.
1: That's okay. I got a hold of Dan Thompson. He's the maintenance person on the building. He's going to get onto the office and call the manager from the office to see if they have any emergency family contacts.
0: Perfect. 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

0: Yeah, they won 22 some.
1: Medic won 22, 6, 13 or 6.
2: In 2023 Austin Court, there was no voice contact, and it's also going to be by the tree line. And the other residence close by is 20 hour away.

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1: I'll take care of it. I was just parking.
2: One.

0: I'll be out of here. There's a guy in the motor, Dave.
1: Time for
0: him. If you're already on Austin, though, can you stop about partway down? 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
0: 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Golden Knights personal care room, room 120 for an 83-year-old female. Mrs. Bell will be on scene.
1: 1360.
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0: Pattern alien that's responded in Penn Township, Golden Heights, 83-year-old female, assault.
1: South.
0: Car 553, 1248, 1317.

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1: 550, go ahead.
0: Yeah, Connor.
1: Not just 8.

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2: 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Good, yeah.
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1: 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Apartment number 163, 61-year-old male, abnormal lab.
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Moreland Island, Station 114, respond 1143 Bundy Road, cross streets of Tika Road. Ambulance assist, AD response, an 85-year-old male with unresponsive, not breathing, now alter level. Operations, fire tech 11, each way tech 3.

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1: Sounds good.
0: Got a hang-up call, 468 Kennedy Avenue. It's just an open line, people talking. I couldn't get them back on the line.
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1: 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She has a big bruise on her head from hit the steering wheel.
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0: Sorry, not rescue, I'll see. Cover. 6-6-10, Charlie. 3-10. You have a mic with Kennedy. Did you try calling back or
1: no? Yeah, I called back at the time of call, and nobody answered.
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3: 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Also 21866659.

0: 6310 County.
1: Good.
0: What was the phone number?
1: Ready, 6310, your status.
0: County. Sorry, I bumped the button. What was the phone number the call came from?
1: 724-503-0421.

0: 4117 County. I located that juvenile. I'm transporting her back to the park.
1: From where?
0: Just the other side of the park.
1: Okay.

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1: 6310?
0: I think 7-4 is next. I'll be clear.
1: Just see 1340, 1347, clear 1350.
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0: 4117 in County. That juvenile was released back to her mother. You can show me 10-8.
1: Tavern. Originally called out at the park 1338 with the mother at 1343. Clearing at 1351.
2: County.
3: 5 35 is a canine till 22. 6133 Old William Henn Highway called in stating that the landlord of the property next door to his removed some sort of pipe, which caused the caller's yard and basement to flood. We're also sending the fire department for the flooding.

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1: 225.
0: Did you need the fire department to respond now, or did you want to go and make contact? Apparently this is some sort of dispute between the properties there.
1: I'll make contact in advance.
0: 10-4.
2: 26 will be en route as well.
3: Ambulance assist a 79-year-old female, altered level of consciousness, high blood pressure, operations fire attack 10, mutual attack 3.

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1: And retail.
0: 31, this is 2200.
1: Four.

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1: Her dog ran away in the last 20 minutes. It's going to be a 5-month-old white and gray pit bull mix. The dark green collar on, no tags.
2: Devil.
0: That's affirmative, Kelly.
2: 1402.
3: Tornak, how are you calling?
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3: Copy, clear.
1: 1402.
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0: Westmoreland 01, station 500, Bravo response, Interstate 70 westbound, ramp to 51, correction to Ross River Road, a crash notification, no contact.
1: County, I'm clear.
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0: 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If we're in the area, we don't see anything. We're going to keep looking.
1: Received. It was just off of the ramp. You're coming off of 70 to go to Russia Road, maybe 100 feet

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3: 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Chief 95 requests all units not in route, canceled.
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0: 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Ambulance assist non-emergency for lifting.
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0: In front of 233 Porter Road, you have a two-vehicle accident with injuries. It's 233 Porter Road from Ross River Township, Crusher, Mount Pleasant Road, and Van Meter Road. Two vehicle accidents, one patient with an elbow injury.
1: Five owner acknowledge. Make 508.
0: 508, 1432. Van Meter Road. A two vehicle accident with injuries. Operations, Fire Tac 7.

West 101, Station 121, Bravo, response staging for police, 2000 Kenneth Avenue and Arnold, crush at Moore Street, Ewing Street. 31-year-old male threatening self-harm, acting out, being violent, weapons in the residence.

0: 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Police also there.
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4: 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Operations Fire Attack 7.
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0: Westmoreland Island Station 114, respond Route 30 westbound in the area of the Touchdown Club for an iPhone crash notification with no contact. Operations Fire Tech 8.
1: 114, okay.
2: EMS for a 40-some-year-old male with possible arm injury. 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
0: Tampa.
3: Dispatch 39, rescue at 6.
0: Tampa. One respond, Route 30 westbound in the area of the Touchdown Club for an iPhone crash notification with no contact. Assisting 114 on Fire Tech 8, 114 and 39, your acknowledgments received.
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4: 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Nothing found at this point. 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
0: Down. 6311. Myself and 9 for afternoon. Anything pending other than that panic alarm?
5: Got the panic alarm, then we're sending the fire department to Indian Hill Road for wires down.
0: Appreciate it.
5: Ross Draver, we got another call from the security company. They received the proper passcode and requested a cancel for the panic alarm.
2: Sam County confirming that that's a cancel on that one.
5: Yeah, they received a proper passcode, requested a cancel.
2: All right, 10-4. 10-6, Rich, you okay over there?
6: I'm good.
2: Ten to nine.
1: Good.
2: You guys good for that wires down?
6: Yeah, we'll take care of it.
2: All right, 10-4, thank you.
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9: 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It's on show, fair and wrong.
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0: So.
2: Phase 2 is heading back behind 1006 Deveron Court. It's called in multiple times. No answer on any of the callbacks.
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0: 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I'll be getting out here, Chris.
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3: Mount Pleasant, good.
2: You take bad 57 off, put bad 74 on, till 2300, car 68.

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1: 202 Pleasant Manor Drive. The caller's younger brother, a 5-year-old male, was just beat up by a 10-year-old female. Now the family members are all there causing a disturbance.
3: Pat 4, I'll send me there, disregard on the alarm right now. If you're able to get a hold of a key holder.
1: Which alarm was this?
3: I don't know. The minute I walked in, they said something about key bank alarm.
1: I haven't given them an alarm, no.
3: He just left. I think it might have been a call-in. Maybe it didn't come up for dispatch. Either way, just disregard that.
0: Temporal.

0: 6-8 County. Who's the caller with this 202 Pleasant Manor call?
1: I believe it's a juvenile, one of the siblings of the 5-year-old that was assaulted. They should be at 202 Pleasant Manor, except that the mother and the actor are now at their house yelling at them.
0: 10-4, can we get a name off of whoever this adult is if they know who it is?
1: They didn't give us a name for her. It's a 35-year-old black female, and the actor is a 7 to 10-year-old black female.
0: 10-4, thank you.

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2: Nash just called and notified they have one of their tow trucks disabled Clear Ridge Elliott Road at Main Street. I think it is off the road. We're going to try and get some fuel for it. If that doesn't work, they'll have another tow truck tow it.
3: Okay, you said it's off the road. There's no traffic concerns?
2: That's how the call taker entered it. I did not speak to them.

0: 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Automatic fire alarm.
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2: 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Automatic fire alarm. Regions Fire Attack 6.
3: 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An automatic fire alarm operating on Fire Attack 6.
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4: 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Yeah. You guys responded to that fire standby?
5: Affirmative.
4: All right, we're just clearing refusal. No, we'll take that. You guys can go back in. Thanks.
5: Not a problem. County 1063 is back in.
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1: 122-1514.
4: County 163, we're clear of the refusal. We're going to be heading to that fire standby.
1: 1514.
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2: 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Also showing suspended type F.
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0: 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Negative SNRs, negative stolen.
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0: 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Station 112, respond 413 South 5th Street, cross street to Chambers Avenue and Cassett Avenue. Fire alarm sounding.
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0: 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We're starting EMS to 615 Atlanta Avenue for a 13-year-old male that crashed his scooter, head injury.
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3: 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The female caller on the line seeing the male party put his hands on her and is harassing her. No weapons involved.
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0: 667 County. Can you ask Fayette 911 if there's anybody on duty in Everson? This juvenile that fell off the scooter lives over there. They're taking him to the hospital. I was trying to notify the parents.
1: 10-4. Do you have an address?
0: 122 Jones Street, Juliet, Oscar, November, Echo, Sierra.
1: 2 Jones. I'll give him a call.

0: 867. Do you have a last name on your patient there?
1: Affirmative. It's going to be Bentley Feronis. 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
1: 25.
0: I was reporting the intersection of Salzburg Road and Logan Ferry Road that one of the stop signs there is not visible due to overgrown grass and low-hanging branches, stating that vehicles aren't stopping at the intersection because they don't see the sign.
1: Central.

0: Butler, 523 is in 1-7.
1: Good. Just talk to the parents. They're going to head over to Illinois right now. If they're still there, if not, then we'll just go up to Frick. Alright, I'm right behind the ambulance right now. They're on their way to the hospital. Careful. Six, seven, county. That juvenile is being transported. I'll be 10-8.
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0: That 28 comes back, 11 of 26, a 21 Jeep to Francisco Zavala. Comes back 101 Johnson Street, Bell Vernon, showing suspension type F insurance cancellation.
1: Central Ave vehicle stop to entrance City Park. We have gray Jeep 2 in.
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1: Go ahead.
0: 115 Highview Drive, caller's advising. Verbal domestic, his wife threatening him and his daughter.
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0: Canterbury, Washington Township. 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

0: Clary, Allegheny Township, EMS responding 2172, Route 356. Fremont patient, single episode. Caller's advising this used to be the old meat packaging plant.
1: No, please.
2: Two-year-old male, single episode, is now conscious. Six, seven, go ahead. Lima, Delta, Alpha, 1384.
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2: 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Utter natural gas inside the residence, Sistine Station 6 on fire tax 6.
3: 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For an odor of gas in the house, no patients, fire tax 6.
2: 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Westmoreland Island Station, 6857, engines 512, entire ladder 1, respond. 415 Butterfield Drive, North Huntington Township, cross streets of Vermont Street, Laurel Avenue. Utter natural gas inside the residence, Sistine Station 6 on fire tax 6.
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3: 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While on the phone with security, receiving a false alarm. 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

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There are gas in the residence. Assisting 6, fire attack 6,

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3: Street and Laurel Avenue, utter natural gas inside a residence. 16-6 on fire, tech 6.

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1: TAC 5. Car dispatch, rescue 6, just in place of 57. Another call just came in from township in 3's area. They're being sent on that.
2: Building has three response, rookie to them. Has now hold the field for 57 front.
1: Tapper.

0: 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OMAC fire alarm showing zone 7, first floor smoke detector. Operations fire attack 5.
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0: we're
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5: 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Mac fire alarm, Sistine Station, 3 fire, TAC 5. 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
6: Alright, we're going to be pulling on scene here shortly. 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
8: 113.
7: 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I'm calling for my times.
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9: Fox River Road is CVS, we had a hang-up call, no voice.
10: Appreciate
11: it. Time for New York, sir.
3: Time for...
9: Well, from earlier, am I able to clear it? Air correction, it's Sky 51.
12: Was it the one to call female back?
9: Yeah, it was for Brittany Schrader.
12: Yeah, you can clear that out.
9: That's received.
10: 11 County, sorry, yeah, you can clear that.
9: So.
10: 11 to 9, I'm over at Walmart, if I'm closer.
12: 10-4, I'm actually in the parking lot now. Not seeing anything.
10: Received?

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1: 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Abnormal breathing, that's choking on a pill, it is moving air.
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3: Is this the residence with the tractors in the front?
2: Confirmed. If you go up the paved road.

0: be responding. Can you activate 942? Should I call Madison?
1: Grayson.
2: Madison Borough, Crusher of Greensburg Pike and Albright Lane. A 76-year-old male choking on a pill, partial obstruction.
3: 942, acknowledges.
2: 942, 1632.
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2: 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Mel is now awake and talking. Not sure if he got the pill out of his throat or not.
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0: 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A 54-year-old female, allergic reaction, difficulty breathing.
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1: Bachelor 6.
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0: Can you notify the state? 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
0: All right, that gray Hyundai that is being used by Bobby Russell came up and they're at CVS now. I don't know if he's in it or not, but I'm going to get in the area and look.
1: 10-4.

0: Ready, roster unit, EMS responding 389 Chestnut Street, 51-year-old male, disoriented.
1: 6309-10-4.
2: First Street, Mulberry Lane. 51-year-old male, fatigued, disoriented, all is your level.
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2: 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Just confirming all units are clearing there with a refusal.
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0: An area of Depot Street at Ligonier Street. Callers requesting a check on the welfare. Stated there was a male walking on Ligonier heading towards the hospital. Told the caller that he was stabbed by his girlfriend. A white male in his 60s wearing a teal shirt and blue shorts. She stated that he had a beard and a bloody left shoulder.
1: I'm en route on Ligonier Street around the hospital.

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1: For our respect, people. I spoke to people at 508, and they said they just passed them a couple minutes ago. They might have turned down a side street here.
0: Copy.
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2: 10-4.
1: 12 to 17, you still in the area?
4: Yeah, 10-4. I checked Ligonier Street all the way up to the hospital. He's nowhere in sight. He probably turned on one of the side streets.
1: Can you check the 200 block down? I'll get the other side, the alleyways.
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0: 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I'm in the area of 51 at Friendswood. Can you say north or south?
1: Should be in the southbound lanes.
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4: 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He wasn't in the vehicle. 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
1: 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You can ER.
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1: 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Last name is Gibson, G-I-B-S-O-N. 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

0: 41-11.
1: Got a call from a Matthias Piper. He said that he had picked up that mail from First Ward Park and drove him to the hospital. He provided his information if you guys need to speak with him.
0: 41-12 County, I'll call him.
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1: 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The incident itself is over. I have both parties separated, but I'm going to be following up still with the second group.
0: 10-4.

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Keith 1032 to county. 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

Westmoreland. I'm on station 67, respond in the area 3760, route 981 in Lahana Township. Near performance transmission for two vehicle accident, unknown injuries. Assisting station 131 on fire attack 7.

0: EMS dispatch, medic 611, state police check the area, not locating anything, request everyone proceed on emergency.
1: Westmoreland Island Station 67, respond. Area 3760, Route 981 in Lohanna Township near Performance Transmission. For two vehicle accident, unknown injuries, operations, fire tax 7. 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
0: Alright, can you run this time straight through for retail theft at CVS? I'll give you a 27 if you could run it, and then I'll call you with an incident number for a criminal history. 27611394.
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0: 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Vehicle accident, a bike versus pickup truck with injury.
1: It's also going to be ambulance 615 and 614 on the back.
0: 615, 614.
1: Please don't answer them.
2: Stand for.
3: They're saying it's just one patient there, a female with back pain.
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3: Affirmative.
2: 10-4.
4: On intersection of Hilty Road and Kemmerer Hollow Road for vehicle accident involving a pickup truck and a bicycle with injuries. 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
5: Chief 64, is there going ahead?
4: Chief, that's received. Advising one female with a lower back injury.
6: 64 is going ahead.
4: 64 received, Fire Tech 8.
0: Although one female patient was on the e-bike, ran into the back of a pickup truck, is conscious and alert.
2: Crazy.
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2: Sorry, 953 is in Marysville.
1: County 25 will be out here.
0: 1802.

0: County 26 is getting out.
1: Gracie.
2: County from 25. They need start medics.
1: Affirmative, they've been dispatched.
2: 10-4. Good work.
3: Previous back injury aggravated from this incident here.
4: Yeah, for him. Or previous back injury, complaint of back pain.
5: Crazy.

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1: Gracie.
3: Gracie, 15.
4: Good.
3: Interstate 70 eastbound, just across the Yawkigany Bridge. Mike, Lincoln, Charlie, 6963. I have everything in the car.
4: Yawk Bridge, that's received, 1804.
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5: 217 Brown Street. A white male with tattoos got out of a black Toyota that parked out front and crawled into a window that was open downstairs. Caller stated it's a college house. He believes the college kids are away.

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1: Caller stated the black Toyota is still parked out front. His mother saw a white male with tattoos climbing into the window off of the porch. I'm not sure if they broke the window to get in or not.
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0: What car are they supposed to be sitting in?
1: They got out of a black Toyota that's out front of 217 Brown.
0: All right, 1028, Mike Victor November 3630, MVN 3630. It's going to be 221 we're going to be looking at. 221 Brown.
1: That comes back to a Caleb Shear out of Robinson on a Toyota and a Susan Shear.
2: $523 is back in, 567-5667.
3: Received. 7
0: went to the back in case they take off.
3: 5, he's running up the hill in the back, over the fence.
4: Four's out. Where do you need me?
0: You take off. Of course you will.

0: Where you could get a burner car to maybe send a Toyota in case they never back.
1: All right, I'm going to stand by with the Toyota for now. 5, come beside 211, Hugh Hawkey's house. You can get through here.
2: Guys, you just want me to hold it here at the top, or you want me to go around the corner somewhere where I can see?
3: No, that's fine. You're going to have to turn them around because there's no place for them to go.
2: That's received.
4: Copy. Been route to the area.
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0: Hey, I might have the witness. I'm going to do a drive-by with you for. Do you have them detained?
1: What's 13, call me.
0: Do you have him detained?
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0: All right, I'm going to bring a witness, do a drive-by, and they're going to tell me if it was him or not.
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0: 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At an export. 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
2: When you come back here, just have those two witnesses confirm it was 221, this college house, or if it was Hawkey's place at 219.
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3: 561.
2: All right, I'm out with this disabled vehicle on 356.
3: That's okay.
2: Hey, Jared, can you make my way here? I'm going to need you to place some flares for me. This is in a really bad spot. It's in the middle of the roadway. Never.

0: 6311, County. Be clear with that driver, clear with that stop. Does caller want a call back or not?
1: A negative, they did not need to speak to you.
0: Received.
1: I also have a code 51 for you for CVS.
0: Received.
2: The 66 North, passing Pleasant Valley, heading towards the fire station. There's to be a gold Town Country van speeding and tailgating other vehicles. Correction, it's going to be a black van.

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1: 561.
0: All right, can you have Kloczka respond to my location, please? He's going to need to tow this vehicle out of the roadway. It's just going to be a regular sedan.
1: That's the suits.

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Route 30 eastbound in the area of the entrance to Idlewild for a vehicle accident involving a passenger vehicle and a motorcycle. One vehicle overturned into the woods reported entrapment. Operations Fire Attack 7.

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1: Yeah, I'll be there in a second.
0: All right, yeah, if you could lay them down right at Crawford Lane.

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1: 90-10-4.
2: Vehicle accident, woman passenger vehicle and a motorcycle. Vehicle off the roadway overturned, reported entrapment. Assisting 42 Fire Tech 6.
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5: Five, one, nine, one, just back that down, please.
6: 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Also, clash videos are out.
2: Paula.
7: Affirmative.
2: Is responding. Route 30, Lieutenant 43 is on scene confirming westbound near Clark Hollow, overturned in the woods.
7: 43, Lieutenant 1 is dispatch.
2: Lieutenant 43.
7: Negative entrapment. One meltdown on the roadway.
2: Lieutenant 4. We also got a call of an adult female and a pediatric involved. 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
2: If you can get a total patient count for mutual aid.
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4: Fire and dispatch, 42 safety officer, plus one's on scene. Vehicle is on a roof, upside down. It appears to be somebody still inside.
2: Tavern. Maple Avenue. We had a hang-up call, got a mail on the line, said that he was assaulted by somebody that wouldn't pay him after giving him a tattoo. And we tried asking for an address. He said, never mind, I'll handle it myself, I don't need anything, and hung up. That's where his phase two is hitting, was 1216 Maple.
0: Proceed.
2: Mutual aid ambulance is coming westbound out of Ligonier with a patient from another call, emergency. They need to get through the accident scene.
5: That's in 43 with 6.
0: /426, take it one to Frick.
3: 1837. 521 Charlie responds. 232 Wolf Lane.

0: Swickley Township, crusher of Cub Lane and Wren Lane, a 24-year-old male, allergic reaction to food.
1: There, they're looking at his rapid. It's hitting 12:16, 12:20, and 12:24.
2: 10-4.
3: Name on it. Did you say it already? I didn't hear.
1: Just gave a name of Luca.
4: Six, 10, 15, about a 4.
5: Hurry, 15, 18, 38.

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3: Fact received.
4: In about 2 minutes, Mutual Control has a unit with a patient on board from a previous call coming westbound from Ligonier Borough. Emergency, they'll need to get through your accident scene.
1: Yeah, we're trying to get the backlog so they can get through. They're going to have to stay in the fast lane, though.
5: Calling her back.
6: Received 1824, 1837, 1840.

0: 43 engine, 43 chief, go ahead.
1: When that ambulance gets to you, maybe you can get them over into the slow lane to get up to where we are, then we can get them over to the fast lane, whatever works.
0: 10-4, you need hands up there, are you good?
1: We're good.
2: 43, let that ambulance get around you. And then get them over into the traffic once they get up to you.
1: Chief to dispatch.
3: Good, Chief.
1: If 39 was on this, you can go ahead and cancel them.
4: Command 42, progress to be 39. We're past the long bridge. What's our orders?
1: You guys can return. Thank you.
3: Chief,
4: if that's 39, confirms return.
3: Chief 42, Beach Control advised if a helicopter is needed, they're going to use 259 at the fleet take.
1: 10-4.
5: Command 42, service 43.
1: Go ahead.
5: You want me to take up traffic with engine 43?
1: Stand by at the fleet peak area there in case they decide to fly. I don't believe they're going to, but just in case.
5: All right, I'll hold before Ottawa out entrance. I'm already past that position.
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6: Received 1829,
5: 1835, 1842. No, I'm at
7: 426,
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8: 1843. 512. 7 and 12, till 0700.
5: That was 1220.
3: 1220, that's received. Your times were 1835, 1839, clear, 1843.
5: What's the name on that?
6: Matthew Rahosky.
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1: What time? 19 what?
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0: 8 to 10. Correction, 10 to 8. Go 10. I have him at Derry and Alexander Street.
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0: Hey, Tony, are you going east to west or west to east?
1: I was going to start at Sherwin-Williams.
0: All right, I can start down at the old William Penn.
1: Stanford?

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1: 74-10-4.
2: Ten 49 Campbell Road, crossing of Red Oak Drive and Boxcar Town Road. 77-year-old male, difficulty breathing, not alert.

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0: I have two more sets of 2728 for you.
1: Go ahead.
0: First 28 is going to be Lima Foxtrot Bravo 1738, 2726, 644, 827. Second set is going to be Kilo Hotel Tango 2087. 27 is going to be 18556. 056.
1: 10-4.

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0: 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Wireless hang-up call, no contact, phase 2. 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No answer on the callback.
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1: Medic 273, Steve.
0: Correction, 272.
1: Medic 272, Steve. Is 273 out?
2: .410, can you go up .415? I'll give you a call. Medic 138 transporting Allegheny Valley.
1: We're out to Allegheny Valley, 1903.

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0: three of those individuals detained or released will be on scene for an hour until R&I gets here. You just want to keep that incident open.
1: 10-4.
2: Press.
1: 1904. Disregard, they just called back in and request you handle those as a code 51.

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0: 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Can I have the last four on that phone number that called 911?
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3: Is that by chance a silver Ford Focus?
5: It is.
3: Another call in Cedar Creek for a reckless driver that was a silver Ford Focus. A 50-year-old white male driver.
5: Okay. I have a OLN here, 1978-1504.

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3: 325 Walnut. Caller will meet you outside. He's having some sort of neighbor dispute. The neighbor did walk away. He told her to go into the apartment. She did walk away, but he needs to talk to an officer.
4: Yeah.
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1: 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Can you see if Henry's available for a tow for a motorcycle?
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0: 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I spoke with him. Didn't seem intoxicated, anything like that.
1: At your seats.
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0: 6403 Lindsay Lane for a burglar alarm showing the garage hall door, basement motion, and living room motion.
1: 29 Connell Camelot.
0: All right, Steve, they're now advising that they got a cancellation request from the key fob, but they didn't speak to anyone.
1: Copy and clear it out then.
0: 1917.
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0: 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It's not back here.
1: Seven came once, five relieves me on Brown.
2: He's on his way back to Brown. Seven will be there shortly.
3: Do you need 15 to head over that way?
4: Negative. It's not emergent. I just want to get a knock on a couple doors in relation to a stolen vehicle.
3: Copy. 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
5: ...584 and 79-1 respond in the area of 1909 Route 119, Hemphill Township, Country Farms Nursery for tree and wires down, Operation Fire Attack 11.

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0: Portland on stations 75 and 84 respond near 1909 Route 119 in Hemphill Township near Country Farms Nursery. Train wires down, treated me on fire. 1575, Fire Tech 11.
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3: South 4th at the Eagles Club for color advising an intox male left in a black Nissan 4x4. Direction of travel went left on Clay heading towards West Jeanette.
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0: Smoreland, now on station 75, respond in the area of 1909, Route 119, Hemphill Township, Country Farms Nursery. Tree down on wires, tree to be on fire. Operations Fire Attack 11.
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0: Quinny, for nothing out of 75 yet. We did go ahead and notify West Penn Power. Car revised, tree and wires were down, and there was also just down from the tree and wires a small brush fire in the yard, but it was possibly out.
1: Us and one probably can handle it. We need more. I'll call you when I get there.
0: Okay.
2: Westmoreland on Station 75, respond in the area of 1909 Route 119, Hempfield Township, Country Farms Nursery. Tree down on wires, tree to be on fire. Operations, Fire Tech 11.
3: North Huntington, 213 is going to be out at Hempfield.

0: 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You said building F?
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1: Name, date of birth, fax. 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She's asking me to cancel EMS, saying she's okay.
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4: 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Four, I have Mark's name. What's the other name so I can put in your incident, please?
1: It's going to be Tisha Clark, T-I-E-S-H-A.

0: Charlie 4225, I'm at 27.
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0: 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I have a 27-26-021-352.
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0: He's expired and suspended DUI related. He's showing a 30 out of State Police Washington.
1: William Penn Care Center, room 331, a 85-year-old female CHF patient.
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1: 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Currently 4225, can you send 9 to 30?
0: It's out of State Police, Washington.
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0: 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What apartment are you guys in?
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0: In the area 100 Pittsburgh Street, the Dollar Bank, there's a white female in her 50s causing some sort of disturbance. Caller stating she's over near Veterans Park.
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0: Everything's clear in Route 30. Going back to Zone 1.
1: Yeah,

0: 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Do they give a description of the female?
1: Just a white female in her 50s. They didn't give a clothing description.
0: 10-4, you can show me the area.
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0: 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You can jam me in the area as well.
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0: 523 is back in 816, 816.
1: 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We're in a secure building, yes, apartment 10.
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1: Go ahead.
0: I have that gentleman on the phone again about the heat. He said he can make noises.
1: Yeah, that's not necessary. Let him know that we're working on something right now and that as soon as we have more information, we'll be in touch.

0: radio, the homeowner at 221 Brown. You said you have him in house. Timothy Whalen is what the tenant is telling me. Is that what we have?
1: Negative. I have a Christopher Parkey and a Theta Parkey. That's what tax map is showing me as the owner of the building.
0: 10-4. I'll call this to me later and figure out what his relation is.
1: Would you like me to call either of them to verify that? They may have sold it and it's just not updated yet.
0: Yeah, if you can, please.
1: 10-4. Good.
2: One female, 10-15.
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0: 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I have the owner. It is Chris Park and his mother, Theta, on the phone. Would you like me to transfer him to you?
1: Just, can you just get their info for my report and give them a rundown of what's going on? If they need to talk to me, they can call.

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0: 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Just be advised, Christopher Park was with Timothy Whalen, that's his stepfather. He's also an owner on that. So they are both notified.
1: 10-4, thanks.

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0: 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Can you run this Pennsylvania registration? It's Mike Juliet Foxtrot 6714.
1: Correct, 226. Go ahead and repeat that 28. I was on a different channel.
0: At Mike Juliet Foxtrot 6714.
1: 7-4.

0: 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You're 28 available.
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0: 28 comes back expired, 9/30/2025. 2023 Kia registered to Stephen Navari Ford out of Route 66 out of Apollo, negative SNR, negative stolen.
1: Copy that.
2: Head for

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1: Mellon Road, Route 22, 2002.
2: 25, copy and route.